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EMS officer 635.

0: Paramount 6 Trump.
1: 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There's 635 in the south.
2: 493 for out BLS.
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0: Paramount 6 on the outs.
3: Paramount 3, Paramount 6, Bronzeville in response for a 60-year-old male. Call advice, patient is passing blood in his urine.
2: Paramount 3, sir.
0: Paramount 6 clear.
3: Paramount 6 clear, 636.

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Station 6, Paramedic 1. Person fallen, 1214 at Cedar Corner Road between Ingleside Avenue and Pulaski Highway, Yuma South 0702.

0: 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The area of Amtrak Railroad 60, Garrett Island. Fire off 0704.
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1: 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Request to use the side door where the ramp is. Should be unlocked.
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chronic lung problem response for a 3-year-old female. 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Bleeding control. Instructions being given at this time.

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Abdominal pain, 66 Buddy Boulevard, off of Alpha Ridge, on the south, 0759.

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0: 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Ferry Point Ambulance, 1191, I'm arriving. Building 361.
1: 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Medical box 1100, 1191, arriving. 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

0: 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Station 11, 1191 arrive. Paramedic 1, abdominal pain. Third point veteran hospital building 361, room 162, EMS ops 0912.
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0: Paramedic 1, it's a Charlie Level response. 7-1-1 has arrived. 57-year-old male with severe abdominal pain, nausea, and vomiting. There is a coffee crown appearance of the vomit.
1: What is it?

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1: Air Mass 1, go ahead.
0: At 1, were you able to hear sounds just a couple of minutes ago?
1: You get your message. I'm sorry you were broken up.
0: One, our radio shut down and we're trying to test sound. Were you able to hear the tank a couple of minutes ago?
1: That's the negative. Everybody has that one off.

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1: Paramedic 5 around.
0: Paramedic 5, 1036, EMS House.

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0: off A33, stations 818, 28. Second emergency for the ambulance. Paramedic launched seizures. 500 Hopewell Road at Ryerson Elementary School. EMS off 1041.
1: Paramedic one off.
0: Paramedic on 1041. EMS off.
1: Paramedic one off.

0: Parameter 5 to dispatch. I'm going to redirect and put a seizure call back up Parameter 1.
1: I've received 1043.
2: Second emergency for the ambulance. Paramedic 1, EMS 2, and Paramedic 5 are en route. Seizures 500 Hopewell Road at the Rocking Sun Elementary School, EMS 1043.
1: EMS 2, Paramedic 1, Paramedic 5, Alpha Level response for a 6-year-old male. Student has a history of seizures. Had a seizure that lasted more than 5 minutes. Patient failed post tickle.
0: That's true, Paramedic 5.
2: That's who you are, the main. It's the team of us.
0: EMS 2, Paramedic 1, and Paramedic 5. One of you guys can clear out. Alright. You can clear Paramedic 1. I'm in the town now. I'll be there in a couple seconds.
1: Paramedic 1, clear 1045.

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0: 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EMS 2 Paramedic 5 arrived on scene. Seizures 500 Hope Well Road at the Rising Sun Elementary School. 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

0: 101 out-level response for a six-year-old male student who has a history of seizures. Had a seizure that lasted longer than 5 minutes. It's now post-school.
1: Okay.

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Medical box 502, stations 5, stations 4 and 44, paramedic 2 is en route. 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

0: 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Automatic fire alarm. 61 has a lane at the lodge of Perryville. 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
1: 2-6 around.
0: 2-6, 1102. Fire ops.
1: 2-6 around, arrived. 2-story, type 2 motel complex, not been evacuated. Side Alpha, nothing I've been investigating. G6 will have the heavy lane command. I'll be doing a drive around 360.
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0: 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Nothing ever investigating one is a street.
1: Hold up. 502, station 5, 493, and paramedic 2 are en route. Sick person, 153, Steamville Court, between Colorado Court and 10th Street, EMS, house 1103.

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Chest pain. 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Paramedic 1 and route 1126.

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2: 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Denies any cardiac history. Patient is clammy.

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I will hold response for a 77-year-old female from the medical organization. The patient has been having abdominal pains. The medicine front doors unlocked.

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0: Paramedic 6, Delta 11 responder, 89 male, had an unwitnessed fall. Possibly the patient hit his head, they're unable to tell sure.
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0: Paramedic 6, clear, 3-9-1.
2: 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Did Paramedic 6 already make a response to Price Drive?
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0: 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EMS Ops 1247.
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0: Primary point, Charlie level response for an 83-year-old female patient having shortness of breath, loss of balance. Patient was last seen normal yesterday. Color is confirmed in CVA.
1: All right, what's okay?

0: 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CBI, 2608 Jacobson Memorial Highway between Barnes Corner Road and Thoroughway Drive, EMS off 1250.
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8-4 Charlie Lone response for an 83-year-old female. Caller advised they came to see the patient, having shortness of breath, loss of balance. Confirmed in CBA.

0: 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Station 772-73, paramedic 5, chest pain. 936 Liberty Grove Road between Windmill Road and Craig Court. EMS Ops, 1501.
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1: I'll set a night short amount of money to 1306. Double level response for a 51-year-old female is having chest pains, difficulty speaking between breaths. Patient denies a cardiac history.

0: Rescue 13 with Fox.
1: Medical Rock 300, Station 13, second emergency for the ambulance, paramedic 2. Severe bleeding, 6 Glen Creek Circle, apartment 6, off of Maui Lane, EMSF 13, 0 to heaven.
2: What? Yeah. I can continue.
3: You said 5 minutes?
2: Not in 5, more like 3 and 2.
3: Right, where you could just be clear.
2: Very thorough.
1: I'm going to turn around to Medical Box 300, 1307, EMS Ops.
4: NBC with the motorcycle pricing that is. 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

0: person, person to run. Here's, we have one motorcycle versus two pickups. I'll get a better size up once DCS one gets moved. Can you listen from, we'll send a 13-1A to command.
1: So now she's 13-1. Send a 13 with command advising motorcycle versus truck, 13-1.

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1: Just ask Superman, do you have money in route?
0: Okay. Command Fire Police, if you're on this channel. CCSO and Engine 3 are going to handle the traffic control for Flagpole in Nottingham. If you can go down and turn them around, probably down by Harley Road. Not sure how long the road's going to slow down.
2: 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Is that sufficient?
0: Yes, fine.
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1: Can I go?
0: I have family here for the one that was transported. 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
1: Christiane.

0: mesa.
1: One transporter Christiana, one personnel from RC 13 is on 395. Command's gonna be terminated as soon as gonna be turned over to CCSF. Fire police, you can clear as well.
2: Receive command terminated, 1332.
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0: 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A second emergency for the ambulance. Paramedic 1. Seizures. 407 West Maple Heights Court, off of Maple Heights. EMS out. 1415.
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0: 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Paramedic 1, Zim Route 894 is making a response with an extended ETA. Seizures 407 with Maple Heights Court off of Maple Heights Line in the South 14th Line.
1: Four
0: Adrian Rapulis. Four Adrian Rapulis, 14 from UNSF.
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0: 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Keeps having severe cramps in his thigh. Blood pressure is going up and down. Patient has history of CHF.
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0: Special response from your station. Would you like us to go next to? Received 894 permanent 1 Delta level response for 59-year-old female. Call was from a home health nurse visiting with the patient for her COPD. Advised that the patient has been having seizure behavior for the past 15 minutes. Also confused. Denies any history.
3: All right, one sec. And arrived.
0: 449-1422.
3: And referred.
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0: Primitive 5 dispatch. I'll be with Primitive 1. I can clear if need be.
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0: Alright, thank you.

0: pulling out through the dispatch. We can start fireplace also. Putting the fire shut down. We're blocking both lanes right now.
1: Direct, we'll start fire police and just be advised. MSP has already been notified.

0: here. We're on three dispatch.
1: We
0: got two for you, pal.
1: Gerard, would you like me to alert it?
0: Can you repeat that, please?
1: Station alerted.
0: Yeah, go ahead and alert for the engine.
1: Gerard. Christina, 1453.

0: 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Motor vehicle collision, Northeast Road at Warburton Road, fire ops 1455.
1: EMS
0: 1, 1455, fire up. Paramedic 2, 1455, fire up.
2: Four of three, Houston County Paramedic Unit is responding. You got a clear, it's going to be 2 for eval, put the 11.
1: Thank you.
3: Paramedic 205, so I missed the last transmission.
0: I think you can clear. 495 is just 2 for you. I'll be off.
3: Thank you. All right, you're clear.
0: Last unit.
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Motor vehicle collision, Northeast Road at Warburton Road, Fire Ops 1458.

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Motor vehicle collision. Northeast Road at Warburton Road. 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
0: Southbound is stopped at this time if you want to come up the path.
1: Proceed, we're just coming up one cover bridge.
2: 64 arrived.
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0: 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Person fallen, 39 occurs drive between Miss Avenue and Reese Avenue, and cops sitting there naked. Paramount 5, Paramount 1, Route 1509, EMS out.
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1: 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Two refusals, 1514.

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Papalox 400, Zeeson's Forum 44, Paramedic 2, injured person, 200 East Cecil Avenue, at the Northeast Middle School, Ames House, 1543.

Morning, 3 Primary Survival of our Psalms, a 13-year-old female student was headbutted by a kid messing around on the bus. Patient has a history of concussions. All right, 2 clear, 1544.

0: 300, Station 13, paramedic sick, sick person. 127 North Street between East Main Street and East High Street in the Cecil Bank. Name of ops, 1545.
1: Paramedic, can you respond to 300 box? We're clear off the Northeast box.
2: Paramedic, you're still around the back of box 300, 1545.
0: Two. Is in response. Clear medical box 400.

0: Ethelops 300, Station 13, Paramedic 20, sick person, 127 North Street at the Cecil Bank. You know, cops.
1: Luna 5, Ralph, you lost.
0: 7 5, you lost. 1548, you're in the top.

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Alright.

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0: 894, Pyramid 5. The Charlie level response. 84-year-old female, caller vital showing signs of a stroke. However, per the test, there was no positive evidence. The patient is going to be located in apartment 304.
1: Please
0: say, where
2: arrived?

0: 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Stations 4 and 44. Paramedic 2. Respiratory distress. 138 Ridge Shop Road between North Boulevard and Syndrome Creek. EMS Box 1649.
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Station's 444. EMS 1 is en route. Respiratory distress. 38, Razor Strap Road between Northwoods Boulevard and Stony Run Creek Road. EMS 1652.

Tackle box 408, stations 4 and 44, in route. Respiratory distress, 138 Ridges Trap Road, between Northwest Boulevard and Sandy Run Road, ESL 1654.

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0: 24 affirmative 2, no determinant available. Northeast Police requesting EMS for the patient that has laceration in the middle of the throat and wall swelling.
1: EMS outside of 1800.

0: Roger, Fox.
1: Flying to Delta Lofar sounds for a 58-year-old female having respiratory distress, vomiting, patients on oxygen, has COPD history, also clammy.
0: Copy, I'm on scene.
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Station's 1828, second emergency for the ambulance, parent 6, tracking 80, Kirk's Mill, Paris, off of Kilt's Mill Lane. EMS off 1708.

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1: Five, we're coming to just say.
0: Obviously.

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1: We're only clear up here about the base of the fuel. 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Dispatch to permanent 5.
2: So we're going to be clear out your reference station refusal. Both the units that are on this call will be en route to the chest pain. Paramedic 6 can clear them. This is right there.
1: Paramedic 5 received.
0: Paramedic 6
1: clear. 17-12.

0: 5, are you direct on the additional?
1: Can you just get one more time, please?
0: The title of a response for an 85-year-old female called us from a medical alarm company. 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Could be located on the second floor. Lockbox turret is in the cart if needed.
1: Thank you.
0: Have you one rise? 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
2: Terminated to Roger.
1: Terminated to Roger, thank you, Taylor.

0: Zenos wants quarantine.
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Automatic fire alarms. 211 Susquehanna Avenue between Cherry Street and Locust Street. Fire out 1757.

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2: 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Received a call from the alarm company for a carbon monoxide alarm going off by the front door.

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1: Three on one route, BLS.
0: Three on one route, BLS, EMS off, 1807.

0: I'm on permit 6 feet out, first month, 58-year-old male, conscious, car skates, dog knocked me over, hurt my knee. Accidental ground level fall. No obvious deformity. No longer on the floor. Patient was way 220.
1: Correct. Can I scratch your thing?
2: 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Nathan.
0: About 600. 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No readings on the meter. 18 turret. 6 clear. 18 turret.

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1: Paramedic, take him out. AMS off, 1828.
0: Paramedic, take me off.

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Sick person, 1338, Plus Plus, Highway at Rogers Landscaping, EMS Ops, 1830.

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1: 392 driver only, EMS 5 station 30.
0: I do the house.
1: 392 paramedic 6, it's going to be an alpha response. For a 65-year-old female conscious, College State's mother has a ventricular hernia. Been in bed, vomiting all day, not doing well. Responding normally, breathing normally.
0: All right.

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0: business paramedic 6. 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
1: I'm direct. 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Thank you.
0: Received. 392, are you direct?
2: Solid copy.

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0: 3-1 dispatch, where is our medic coming from?
1: We've dispatched for paramedic 2, but they are not responding yet.
0: Greg, we're going to start towards the hospital then. We'll have big ring on out.
1: Received.
0: And route to Union.
1: Received and route to Union, 1837. Hilltop Road.
0: Copy and route.
1: Received EMS ops, 1837. 1837. Dispatch 391, paramedic 2 has started responding and is on EMS ops.

0: Termite 2, 3-on-1 have requested you for 284 Hilltop Road. They have started transport to Union within the last minute. Not sure of their route of travel.
1: Track 2, okay. 391, what do you need?
2: We need ALS for blood glucose reading high. We're currently traveling south on to Blue Ball Road.
1: Received. I'm at Delancey and 40. I'll try and meet you down at the end of Blue Ball. If you guys get there before me, just continue to Union. Copy that. Thank you.

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0: 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Paramedics 1, paramedics supervisor 2, cardiac arrest. 47 at Clintown Road, off of Old Log Cabin Road and Camp Road, EMS Ops, 1851. Paramedic 1 route, EMS Ops, 1852. EMS 1 in route, EMS Ops, 1852.
1: Paramedic 2 route, paramedic 1 to hold.
0: Paramedic 2 in route, 1852.
2: 74 1 in route.
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1: All right, Captain.
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0: This has paramedic data. Just confirm, you said paramedic one can hold, is that correct?
1: That's correct.
0: This has paramedic one.

is Route 2404. 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They're trying to get the call over to get the patient on the ground.

0: Una moralizada.
1: Paramedic one, did you have a message?
0: That's correct. Could you set us a run card for a sick person walk in at our quarters, please?
1: Received. Do you need an ambulance?
0: 101 will handle transport.
1: Received.
0: Upgrading with them.
1: Received.

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1: Sorry, bro.
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101's en route to Aberdeen. 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I'm en route to Aberdeen. 1962. Is paramedic 1's vehicle secured on scene? 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

0: Ondan sınırımız var.
1: Unit has medical mouth 104. 6-year-old female, no response, has had multiple seizures and was not alert in between the seizures.